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The same old grind. That always seems to last. And makes you feel you don't need to be loved.

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1: 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I hope you enjoy.

love is all that I can give to you. Love is more than just a game for two.

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She a little freak. She on me. Yeah, she freaking. She a little freak. She for the street.